I had my share. I drank my fill. And even though I'm satisfied, I'm hungry still.

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2: Hello, Ron.
1: What's up, Bones?
2: What's up, man?
1: What's up, my brother?
2: Hey, man, you going out to the club tonight?
1: Wasn't planning on it. What's happening?
2: Hey, man, check this out. The cat is back in town.
1: Lord, lying, dog.
2: Oh, the cat is back in town.
1: You gotta get down on that, then.
2: Yeah, man.
1: What's the next night?
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Old clickety-clack, he's echoing back the blues.

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Yes, I've been to big towns, owed me some big talk. 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

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Sorrow ended and the whole world blended

It was just one of those things, just one of those craziest flings, one of those bells that now and then rings, just one of those things. It was just one of those nights, just one of those fabulous flights, a trip to the moon on gossamer wings, just one of those things. 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

0: 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Man, let's do it.
1: Le son RFM Touraine, c'est RFL.